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6: You know who I can't stand? I can't stand Top Dog. Every time I turn on the radio, I hear him. Now he's on TV. I turned on the TV. I seen a commercial on my TV. He got billboards up everywhere. You can't get away from him. He on the sides of buses. He's everywhere. Now he's sponsoring stuff. You seen it coming down the timeline. Can't get away from him. We get it. Then the guy on the radio, I really hate him. His voice is irritating. It drives me crazy. I be driving, I be trying to snatch the radio out the car when he come on. He irritates me. Then my kids, he got my kids in it. My kids walking around talking about they gonna bite me. Then my dog, looking at him funny like, I'm ready to get rid of you too. Get away from me. Please.

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Yeah.

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40 with such shebang. 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
5: 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Ice.

0: If you missed your down in the DM, here it is.
1: Okay, so quick question. Have you ever been called another person's name by your partner? Did they slip up or did you do it? 877-730-DCS1. Call or text us now. And I'm asking a question because Eric contacted us and he said, I called my girlfriend my boss's name. Oh, which was crazy. And I think now she's talking to somebody else. She says she's hanging out with coworkers, blah, blah, blah. Otto pretended to be a manager at a bar that he thought she was going to. The guy took her debit card, okay? And so Otto's like, I found your debit card. And it did not go down in the DM.
2: But I'm actually a manager. And I noticed that we have your debit card here at the hostess stand.
3: Oh, thank God. Oh, thank you. I have been going crazy looking for it. I was at the yoga studio next door, and I don't know. I think it fell out of my bag.
1: So, obviously, the woman is not hanging out with coworkers at the happy hour. She's not doing anything wrong. And in the second part, I don't even think she knew that it was a down of the DM.
3: Do you mind if I ask how you got my number?
2: We actually have a lost and found program here, and all the, you know, that's for businesses to help each other out.
3: Oh, that's awesome. I'll be there after work, but...
1: I'm going to stop this now. I'm going to stop this right now. Felicia, this is not... I'm Dana Cortez from the Dana Cortez Show.
4: Oh, and hold on, Dana. She's
2: gone. She already hung up.
1: Eric, are you there?
5: Yeah, I'm here.
2: I got a question for you, Eric. Is there a yoga studio right next to this place, this bar?
5: Yeah, there is.
1: So I suggested he called her and they have a conversation. Clearly, something's going on in his head. Now, before you tell your story, Otto, because you did this exact same thing, let's talk to Jasmine. Jasmine, welcome to the Dana Cortez Show. How are you?
6: Hi, good morning. I'm good. How are you?
1: I'm doing well. Is this guy a weirdo, like Otto said, or does he feel guilty because he called Felicia by his boss's name?
6: Just weird.
2: Thank you.
6: Calling somebody else a different name isn't necessarily like they're doing something.
1: Cause right.
6: I've been married to my husband almost 4 years, but before him, I was with my daughter's father for 9.
1: Right.
6: And when I get really frustrated with my husband, at the beginning of our marriage, I would accidentally call him my daughter's father's name.
1: Oh, okay.
6: And it's only when I'm like extremely mad, when I was extremely mad and I didn't even realize. And my husband's like, that's not my name. I'm
1: Crap. Jasmine, that's going to start a whole other fight. And even if he was in the wrong, he's in the right after that. You're going to have to sit there and go, never mind, honey. Never mind.
6: It was bad. I'm not going to lie, but it hasn't happened since.
1: I bet it hasn't. I bet, you know, no. I do understand what you're saying, though. It's easy to do. But the guilt thing, calling the boss, that could definitely be a warning sign.
2: What happened with me was I was sitting in my girlfriend's living room.
1: Not me.
2: Not Dana. This is before Dana. And she's talking to me from the kitchen. And she asked me a question and I replied, Dana, does that really make sense? She literally dropped a pan and said, what did you say? And I didn't even realize what I had said. I just played it off with like, hey, we work together. You know, I talk to Dana all the time. It was nothing personal, I swear to God. And let me tell you, from that moment on, she was not a fan of Dana Cortez.
1: No, she was not. And I mean, you know, she knew before we knew.
2: She knew before we knew, yeah.
1: I swear, yeah, that woman just did not like me. Pobrecita. But I mean, she knew what was going on. And so, but you say.
2: But there wasn't anything going on yet.
1: There wasn't anything going on. But obviously, if you're thinking about me at your girlfriend's house, honey.
2: Yes, dog. Subconsciously, something was going on.
1: I mean, Jasmine, for you, it wasn't. You know, what's interesting to me, what you said, is that you were in anger. You were upset. Yeah. It wasn't during loving time. It was because maybe, I don't know, if the father of your child used to make you angry, and so that brought the frustration out. It reminded you of that moment. You know, it wasn't anything.
6: All the time.
1: Yeah, okay, but you don't do that anymore, do you?
6: No. It's like I said, it was at the beginning of our relationship, and we're going on 4 years married, so yeah.
1: What's your husband's name?
6: Eric.
1: I was just testing you. No, I'm just kidding, girl! I'm just kidding. Okay, have you ever called your partner the wrong name? How did that go, or have they called you the wrong name? Did it end up that they were with that person, like Otto? I mean, we weren't together at the time, but we ended up
2: shortly
1: together.
2: Shortly after, though.
1: Yeah, sure. It wasn't long after that.
2: It wasn't long after.
1: Yeah. 877-730-DCS1. Call us now, and let's talk about it next.
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0: Is it going down in the DM? We're about to find out.
1: Calling someone the wrong name, you can recover from it, but they're definitely not going to be happy about it. Otto just admitted he did this with the woman he was dating before he and I started dating, and I'm sure she hated me from then on, and she probably still hates me. I'm sorry. Lori, welcome to the Dana Cortez Show. What are your thoughts on our conversation?
2: Well, I thought that was kind of like, my ex.
1: Oh. You didn't hold back, Lori. You said psycho.
2: He would stalk me, like, all the time. Like, he would, like, oh, I know where you're at and who that person you're with and all of that. We're no longer together.
1: Yeah, thank God. Thank you.
3: Good.
2: Okay, so back in the day when we were together, we were both, young and stupid, whatever. I was seeing somebody else on the side, you know, and I don't smoke. Yeah. He's like, hey, let's smoke one. I was like, no, I don't feel like it. He's like, oh, come on, just one time. Well, the guy that I was talking to, his name is Bobby, right?
1: Okay.
2: So I was
1: good Lord, Lori.
2: Fine, I'll go ahead, just take a couple of hits. So, and I just didn't like the smell it gave me. So my inner thoughts, after I took a couple of hits, my inner thoughts was like saying, I dare you to say Bobby.
1: Your inner devil came out, Lori.
2: Yes. And I said, no, no, no. And it kept telling me, I dare you to say Bobby. And so I was like, screw it. I said, no, Bobby, right?
1: Right.
2: And he said, what did you say? And I was like, he's like, what did you just say? I said, nobody can touch me, not even you. So move away.
1: Great save.
4: That was a great recovery.
1: That was a great save, Lori. Oh, my gosh. Sponsored by T-Mobile.
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1: 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Traffic.
3: Things remain heavy on east and westbound 80 from a crash near Antelope that's involving a semi here caused debris on both sides of the freeway, so it's pretty sluggish. Southbound 99 is slow from a crash in the center divide near Dillard Road, and you got a crash on westbound 50 at 5th Street messing with the on-ramp.
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2: A few years ago, we were sitting here reporting this place was shutting their doors, and I was so sad. 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
3: Did you ever walk the mall when you were little?
4: Of course.
3: Oh, come on. Put your best clothes on. Tell your friends, meet me at the mall. And just go walking around.
4: Get your mom to drop you off there.
3: So much fun. So a few years ago, we were sitting here reporting about Claire's, where everybody got their ears pierced back in the day, was going to close, and they're not anymore.
4: They're not closing anymore.
3: Yeah, back with a vengeance. They're opening 7,000 new locations.
4: Why?
3: Business is booming. Because malls are kind of back. Let me tell you something. 90s, 2K, that's back. This generation, Gen Alpha, has figured out, man, y'all used to have a lot of fun, and we want to have fun, too. They're putting their phones down and going out and having actual fun like we used to do.
5: Well, also like a lot of faking, too. And Claire's did like a lot of costume jewelry, right?
3: They had some great chains. Yeah. I used to love to buy my chains there and stuff.
5: You talked about going to walk around the mall and everything.
3: Yeah.
5: I want to shout out my mom for, I think it was my 12th birthday. I was obsessed with like Superman. And of course, this is like, I'm, you know, rap kid. So all the rappers had big chains. And she went and bought me this big fake custom Superman pendant chain.
3: You loved it, didn't you? You loved your Superman pendant.
4: I loved it, dude.
3: Pendant.
4: I walked around the mall with the big old fake chain.
3: Come on.
5: Dude, I walked around everywhere with that big old fake chain. You could have told me I wasn't Paul Wall or Johnny Dang.
3: Do you remember the store in the mall that used to give you sausage?
5: Oh, you're talking about the corn dog one where they had the hats?
3: No, that was Circus or something. Oh, no. I used to think the
4: Julius.
3: People. No, that was Dairy Queen, wasn't it?
4: Oh, yeah, that was like a...
3: No, they gave away meats. I never had money, so I would go in there. They had trays. I was 8 years old, too. I should not have been at the mall. 8 or 9 years old. And you just walk in, they had cheese and meat.
5: What are you making up, dude? This ain't a real place.
3: I'm not making anything up.
5: Are you talking about the chocolate place with the bear in front?
3: No.
5: No?
3: That was a fun place, too, though. Remember that?
4: I forgot about that place.
3: You know what we had? Okay, I'm not crazy, Shohani. Welcome to the Dana Cortez Show. Do you know the sausage place I'm talking about?

0: They'd give out the free samples?
1: Hickory Farms.
0: Hickory Farms. I shouldn't have been at the mall. I'm probably about 8, 9 years old. My mom would drop me off with my friends. I was the only one without money, and I'd be starving. I'd be like, hey, let's go to Hickory Farms so I could get a piece of sausage.
1: So, honey, it was the best.
0: It was the best, right?
1: And then when people would bring those over for the holidays, like for my mom, of course I'd tear it up.
0: Oh, those were like fancy gifts.
2: Like the original charcuterie.
0: Charcuterie. Anthony, that's what it was. It's like it was a charcuterie board before charcuterie boards were popular. It was only for fancy rich people. That's how I felt. Like, oh, rich people have this kind of sausage.
2: I always thought it was for like a family Christmas gift too. That you really didn't know somebody. You know, you're like, oh, yeah. just get him
3: some sausage. Yeah.
0: So, honey, when you were little, do you remember going to the mall and buying something really special?
1: I would have to say maybe Easy Bake Oven.
0: Oh my gosh!
3: We got our daughter that one when she was little, and she loved it.
0: So, honey, you know how jealous I am of you right now, girl. I wanted the Easy Bake Oven so bad. Even after I went to my friend's house and she had it, and I was like, "Ooh, these quequitos, these cakes aren't even good." I didn't care. They did not even taste good. I just wanted to be able to bake my own little cake.
3: Now that I think about it, I remember they were awful.
0: They're horrible. They didn't even cook right.
1: And they were so overpriced.
0: Girl, like, so ridiculous. Expensive. You know what else I always wanted when I was little? And I've been asking every year since Automatic and I got married. He's never bought it for me. Who remembers the Snoopy snow cone machine?
1: I had one.
0: No!
3: I had all the good stuff.
0: She had all the good toys. Please.
1: Those were awesome.
0: Don't tell me you had the Barbie dream house.
1: I did, but it was my dad's boss's kids gave it to us, but we were so happy to get it.
0: At secondhand, it doesn't matter.
1: Theirs.
0: Yeah.
1: Yes, it was theirs, and it was so great.
0: That thing with a little elevator? Oh, my gosh. I used to go to my friend's house and play all the time with her Easy Bake Oven and her Barbie mansion. She'd be in the other room like, Danny, you're not. No, I'm playing with your toys, girl. No. It's just so good to know that malls are starting to thrive again and that this new generation is going to get to experience this. I mean, Claire's was just, it was kind of like a passage to womanhood.
4: A rite of passage?
0: A rite of passage. I couldn't come up with that. Thank you so much, Otto, to get your ears pierced there, you know? So, but we do have Dallas on the line, and she said, Dana, there's another place you can get your ear pierced. Where, Dallas?
5: For kids, a pediatrician pierced their ears. My daughter, we pierced her ears at her pediatrician for 2 years.
4: Oh, whoa, Gen Z
3: when
4: doctors.
3: We took when we took our daughter to go get her ears pierced, the lady actually stuck her in the neck.
0: That wasn't a lady. She was 17 years old, and it was Claire's. All right, Dallas, thank you so much. We love you, girl.
5: Thank you.
0: Bye. All right, we have another caller. Ashley is on the line. Hi, good morning, Ashley. Do you remember the name of the sausage store?
6: You'd come in and they would have a tray of samples of sausages.
0: Yes.
6: And cheese.
0: Yes, and you know what? Your girl was hungry, so I would go in there. I was probably 9 years old.
6: I was hungry, too. I worked at AMC, and we would go and take a trip down there and eat sausage.
0: Get a little snackaroo.
3: Sometimes you take popcorn and trade popcorn for sausage?
6: We would. That's the best popcorn is at a movie theater, you know? Hey, I really want to appreciate y'all bringing back good memories.
0: Oh,
6: those are awesome memories, you know?
0: Ashley, they really are. And we talked about how nostalgia right now is a multi-billion-dollar business. I mean, it's good times and it's good feeling, right?
6: Let's bring up Six Flags. Hey, I worked there, too.
3: Oh, you did?
0: Oh, my gosh. You had all the cool jobs.
3: I was going to say you had a movie job and you worked at Six Flags?
4: Oh, wait, now.
0: You know what? I'm going to tell you right now, Ashley pulled all the baddies in his day. I wonder if he married one of them. Probably not. He just went through a whole bunch. Well, you know, Gen Alpha, Gen Z. Enjoying 90s and early 2000s. It was wild time. It was, you know why? Because we didn't have phones. Couldn't prove anything. I wonder, too, if because of the amount of damage we understand social media does and this generation understands, that's why all of these old school things are making a comeback. Look what happened with Meta. We talked about that earlier, right? They had to settle. You know, there's going to be changes coming.
4: What about if it's just one of the things where, like, if your parents do it, it's not cool? And since all of the parents, we're all adults now. We were all on social media. So I wonder if the kids are like,
0: maybe.
4: This is whack.
3: Yeah.
0: Yeah. Y'all took over TikTok with grandma content. We're going back to the mall. 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
2: A contestant on Survivor is suing producers for $100 million because he lost his left leg while filming the show.
3: Oh.
2: Now, this is Survivor Greece, but remember, this is just one of the most watched reality shows.
3: One of the longest running shows, period.
2: Yeah, and it's very extreme. Like, you have to sign all kinds of paperwork, but I guess they were filming him spearfishing when a tourist boat drove by and the propeller struck his leg.
3: Oh.
2: At that moment in the ocean, so, he started bleeding. He was rushed to the hospital. He had multiple surgeries to save his life, and he was in the hospital for 61 days.
4: I wonder if the responsibility is going to fall more on the tourist company or the production of Survivor.
2: He's suing the production of Survivor because he said the tourist company didn't know he was there, that it was up to the producers to protect all of the contestants. He's asking for $100 million.
4: Oh, yeah.
2: That's my leg. I want $100 million.
3: And he probably won't get $100 million, but if he even gets $20 million,
2: that's your entire leg, Otto.
3: No, I'm not saying I would rather have my leg than $20 million.
2: Me too.
4: There's no money. I don't know about that.
2: Anthony.
4: I don't know about

0: Seriously, Anthony, you're going to lose a limb.
1: I value all my limbs.
0: Yeah.
2: Yeah, but well, $20 million, you could build me a machine one, a prosthetic. I'll be bionic, man. I'll survive everything after that.
0: Okay, what about a finger?
1: For $20 million? Like, which finger?
0: The middle finger. $20 million has got to go.
1: I can't flip anybody off? No. Nah, heck no. I want it. And to be able to express myself. Mm.
2: Do you guys, do you remember when I went on a date with the winner of Survivor?
0: I do, Anthony. Yeah. Yes.
2: Shout out to Savannah Louie. Again? Savannah Louie, she won, I believe, season 49 of Survivor. And yeah, me and her went on a date one time and she couldn't survive me, but she survived Survivor.
0: Well, and so she had all her body parts too, if I recall. Yep. I recall she did. All right, we'll keep you updated on this. Hopefully he'll get his money and we'll be right back. Brought to you by Chick-fil-A.
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2: What's up, Sacramento?
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0: Hola, good morning. I want to talk about why I said that. It's the Dana Cortez Show. My name is Dana Cortez.
1: Hola, DJ Automatic.
2: I go by Anthony A.
0: A.K.A. I don't speak Espanol. I'm so proud of you, Anthony. This morning he told me and Otto he's learning Spanish. I'm so proud of you. What is going on?
2: Yesterday was the first day of my new Spanish learning endeavor and journey. But my friend Rodal Ortiz, he's a very popular Dominican comedian, and his mother, who travels with him, only speaks Spanish. She really inspired me to want to learn how to speak more Spanish, just so I could communicate with her, because she was a cool person, and she's very funny. So, yeah, I'm picking up Spanish again, and also I'm using it to help me break my doom-scrolling addiction.
0: Oh, I love that. You're using it to do something that's going to actually improve your life instead of watching other people live.
2: 100%.
0: How do you know she's funny?
2: Well, dude, I don't know.
0: I don't know, but I want to know.
2: I was just watching the audience react, and she was in pocket and crushing it on stage. And I was like, I need to know what she's saying. Yeah.
0: But Anthony, did you have a lot of people around you speak Spanish?
2: Yes, I did. But it was never taught to me and my people for a lot of reasons. That was implemented on my previous generation.
0: Yeah.
2: And then also, you know what? I'll take responsibility of it. When I was in high school, I should have took Spanish then. But the public school system that I was at allowed us to pick our own electives.
0: Yeah.
2: So me and all my friends realized if we all took French class, there was only one French class and we could all be in the same class together.
0: Oh my gosh.
1: Oui.
0: Did you learn any French?
2: No.
1: That's the extent of your French right there.
0: Croissant. Yeah. That's all.
2: No hablo un franco.
0: Otto, you should know Spanish by now.
1: I can understand Spanish. I'm pretty good at deciphering what's being said in a conversation, but if you ask me to reply in Spanish, oof, that's the hard part.
0: Here's the thing.
1: I can do broken Spanish.
0: Yeah, I didn't speak Spanish either when I was little for the same reasons Anthony said, because of whatever happened to our generation before us or whatever. But I learned it when I was little. I used to understand all of it. Mm-hmm. Everybody at the house would speak Spanish because they thought they could hide what they were saying about
1: me.
0: Same
1: thing with my neighborhood.
0: Exactly. But I knew what they were saying, and I taught myself. The hardest part about learning a language is the embarrassment of messing up, right? Not being able to pronounce a word.
1: And that's why I don't speak Spanish.
0: Okay, you didn't know English either. When you were a baby, have you ever heard a baby? It's the same thing. But as a baby, you didn't care. So get over what other people think and just try.
2: That is very encouraging mindset, and I will take that going forward. Okay. I am nervous, though, because I'm learning from this app, and it's not caught up with modern times, because it keeps telling me to call women señoras. But I think that's calling a woman old, isn't it?
0: No, it's a
1: respectful term.
0: Respect. Yeah. There's jokes online, used to you'd be waiting in the living room while the señoras cook, and then you realize, I'm the señora now.
2: I feel like I'm saying ma'am.
0: You are. But it's a term of endearment and respect.
2: Oh, I'm not going to give me any señoras.
0: It's better than torta. Okay. All right. Anyway, Down in the Dam is next. Good morning.
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0: If you missed your down in the DM, here it is.
1: Oh, here we've arrived. It's everybody's favorite. It's down in the DM time, and we're going to talk to Iris. She caught her boyfriend cheating. But hold on. They're trying to work it out.
2: Okay, she already knows he cheated. And now we're doing it down in the DM to see if he cheated.
1: Because that doesn't really make sense. He said he's not going to do it again.
3: Damn.
1: But she thinks that he's going to take this girl out to dinner.
3: Okay, what's this homie's name?
1: Her man is Jude.
3: Okay.
1: But I'm going to bring Iris on now so she can tell you what's happening, because we've been messaging, but you don't know what's happening. So, Iris, are you there?
4: Yeah, I'm here.
1: So I know you're probably feeling all kinds of different things right now. But I do want to ask you, how are you doing?
4: I'm all right. It's just, the worst part is I lost my best friend.
1: Mm. Oh, I know the whole situation is, you know, it's hard. But remember, you got other people that are supporting you. They're in your corner. We're here for you, too.
4: I know. It just really sucks, you know?
1: I know. Yes, unfortunately, I do know. So we're going to do the call, of course. But first, you got to talk to Automatic and Anthony A. and explain how you caught Jude cheating on you in the first place.
4: Yeah, so I caught him in bed with my best friend.
2: Oh, damn.
3: Oh, my God. Well, I guess you're not really your best friend.
2: Obviously not.
3: How did you catch him in bed together?
4: Oh. Well, we were at a house party, and I slept in another room with a friend who was wasted, and I had to take care of her.
3: So you took care of her, and then she hooked up with your boyfriend?
4: No. When I woke up, I went downstairs, and Jude was in the other room with my friend Crystal.
3: Oh,
2: okay. Oh, wait. So you know for sure that they hooked up. They didn't just fall asleep next to each other, though?
4: They were spooning each other in bed, and her pants were off.
3: Damn. So what did you do?
2: Why are you with this dude?
3: What did you do after that? Like, what did he say, or what happened, like, after you walked in on him?
4: I left before they even woke up. I didn't say anything to anybody.
2: Oh, okay, wait, hold on. But you did talk to him about it, though, right? He knows that you know.
4: Yeah, we got into a big old fight about it once he woke up and realized I was gone.
3: Damn. What did he say about sleeping in the bed with your best friend?
4: He tried to deny everything, but she ended up telling me what really happened.
1: Iris, I just want to make sure I understood this part of the story. You and this lady that he had sexy time with have been friends since you were in elementary, since sixth grade?
4: Yeah, we were, but we haven't talked since all that happened.
3: So what are we doing here? We obviously can't call and pretend to be your homegirl, Crystal.
1: Iris, go ahead and tell him. So we have talked about this. Tell him about the confirmation email that you found.
4: Okay, so last weekend, I found a dinner confirmation for, and I'm pretty sure he's going to be taking that out there for her birthday.
3: No way. This guy's low.
1: Well, let's find out. No, we're about to find out.
3: Okay.
1: Anthony,

0: You're going to call, pretend to be the manager from. That's how we're going to figure it out.
1: All right. So I'm just calling to confirm that he has two, mm-hmm. a reservation for two.
0: Nice and easy. Iris, give me Jude's last name.
2: His last name is, and her name is Crystal.
3: Do you know the day and the time of the dinner?
2: Yeah, next Thursday at 7:30.
1: Okay.
0: Got All right, it. Now give me Jude's number because we're going to dial it now.
2: His number is.
4: Hello?
1: Hi, I'm Fernando, the manager from, and I'm actually looking for Jude.
4: Yeah, this is him. How can I help you?
1: So our website has been experiencing some problems with our online reservations, and I just wanted to confirm that we have your time and date correct for your reservation.
4: I think the reservations are for next Thursday around 7:30.
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0: about to find out.
1: Okay, so we're already deep in today's Down in the DM. This is the second part, and Iris hit us up. You know, she messaged me, and she explained that she forgave her boyfriend, Jude, already for cheating one time. He begged her back. I mean, some serious stuff went down with her friend.
2: I caught him in bed with my best friend.
3: So you know for sure that they hooked up. They didn't just fall asleep next to each other, though?

0: They were spooning each other in bed and her pants were off.
1: Well, she's taking this man back after he obviously cheated, right? So this could all be in her head. She could just be super paranoid about the situation, or he could be being a dirty dog again. Is it going down? Let's find out.
2: Hello.
3: Hi, I'm Fernando, the manager from, and I'm actually looking for Jude.
2: Yeah, this is him. How can I help you?
3: So our website has been experiencing some problems with our online reservations, and I just wanted to confirm that we have your time and date correct for your reservation.
2: I think the reservations are for next Thursday around 7:30.
3: Perfect. Yep, that's what we have here as well too. And I also see that you're celebrating a birthday, so we don't want to mess that up at all. I want to make sure we have the name right. Is the name of your guest, is it Crystal? Is it her birthday?
2: Yeah, it's her birthday, so I figured I was...
1: Hi, Iris. Let me go ahead and cut in here real quick. I'm gonna explain to Jude what's happening. My name is Dana Cortez from the Dana Cortez Show. This is a down in the DM call.
2: Is this some kind of joke? I mean, this...
0: No, it's not a joke. We're done. You and Chris are...
2: Iris, wait. I'm going to call you. It's okay. Not what it sounds like. I swear.
4: She hung up. She's gone.
3: Yeah, dog, bro.
4: And you are a piece of work,
3: dog. Just stay away from here, dog. Yeah.
2: You don't even know.
4: Okay, well, we know enough.
1: No, hold on right now.
4: We know enough.
1: Yeah, we know about you and Crystal Spooning. You lost a good woman today. It went down in the DM.
5: The fact that that man is sitting here trying to pretend like what we heard didn't happen, that's the part. It wasn't me. Jude, it was you. Iris knows it was you. And I have some tough talk for my girl, Iris. What are you doing?
6: Whoa,
5: what are you doing?
6: What are you doing, Iris?
5: You have bad judgment. Did
6: not only
5: your
6: her friend, but her boyfriend.
5: Yes, your friend. That's not your friend. And that man there doesn't respect you. Neither one of them respect you. He doesn't deserve another chance. Don't you dare.
6: Oh,
5: talk to him again. You gave them the benefit of the doubt, which, in my opinion, the fact that she was your friend in the first place and he went there, that's just red flag on red flag on red flag.
6: It's time to hit a hard reset.
7: And I think...
5: Otto, I like hearing that. What do you mean by hard reset?
6: Just get rid of all of them.
5: Start all over again.
7: At first, I thought Dana was trying to victim blame, but I think it's more of a wake-up call.
5: No.
7: It's more
5: not
7: of a wake-up call to be like, hey, these people don't care about you. You got to stop being so accepting and forgiving for these people, too. And one thing that really stands out to me is the fact that they were cuddling. I think cuddling's a very... intimate, private thing that you do.
4: The whole thing was a red flag.
5: Everything was bad. Just everything. I'm hurt for her because it seems like she's surrounded herself with a lot of people who are using her and just, I don't know, who knows why they're around her because she's easily manipulated. I want to ask this question, and it has happened to me. I will share my story too. I'm asking you, have you ever been burned by a friend?
6: Oh.
5: You know what I mean. You thought this friend, it doesn't have to be with somebody you love. It could be money. Yeah. It could be, there's a multitude of ways that good friends can do you wrong. You thought they were good friends, but they ended up in your bed with your husband. 877-730-DCS1. I'll share my story, you share yours, and let's talk about it when we come back. Brought to you by T-Mobile.
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2: From the Big O Tires Traffic Center, Roseville, 80 westbound. You're at the limit heading to Sacramento. Cap City Freeway, you're clear as well. Eastbound and westbound in 50 from 99 to 5. Your drive is smooth. With Sacramento Traffic, I'm Fonseca.
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0: And listening to your gut. Where you're at, I feel like you're already burned out. There's not a lot of room for growth. And I see things changing for you and quickly. And I think once you decide that you're ready and you put it out there, you're going to find exactly where you need to be. And I think this next job will help you feel a little bit more fulfilled and be more at home. And I don't know if you're debating like schooling or new certification, but I think that's a really good road to go down because the card that flipped for you today is the 10 of Wands. So it's time to definitely put something down to pick up something even better. So you're definitely ready for change.
1: I like that. Put something down and pick something else up, girl. I like that you mentioned that the Pisces is very strong. Why is Pisces a very strong sign? What is it about them?
0: I think Pisces, when it comes towards career path, they have to definitely feel fulfilled. And a lot of Pisces have like the humanitarian life theme. So they need to either be helping people or they just need to have that fulfillment. So Pisces are really strong. And they're also really good with their intuition.
1: Oh, I love that. Okay. Well, Miss Sonia, good luck with the new gig. And what about our spiritual forecast for the week, RJ?
0: So for this week, I feel like love and relationships are going to be very intense. And there's going to be like hidden feelings that are going to resurface, maybe even people from your past that are going to be trying to come back. And I kind of feel like your people are going to have to dig deep to make sure that that's something they really want to do. Because a lot of strong conversations are going to happen this week. So pay attention to what's being said. Plus, there's going to be a new moon in Virgo this week. Mm-hmm. And that's also reminding us that any small changes can create really amazing results. So it'll be a really good week. And it's time for transformations and kind of make changes around your home life, too. I think that's going to be needed this week.
1: Oh gosh, put that call block up. We don't want any of that Marvin's room right now. Hey, it's your ex calling right now. I don't want that. Have you ever had someone call you from your past that you didn't want to talk to?
0: Oh yeah. But I mean, it's really good to just set those boundaries. And if it's done, it's done.
1: Yeah. Otto had his ex-girlfriend calling him all the time. I finally had to put a stop to that. I was like, girl, it's over. I can't. No, not really. I'm not. But okay, listen, if you would like a free psychic reading with RJ, call us up. Seriously. 877-730-DCS1. And he will give you a free reading on the radio, just like he did Sonia. RJ is on Facebook. Follow him. RJ's Mystic. And I want to thank you once again for joining our team. We love you. Talk to you next Monday.
0: Woo! Thank you. Woo!
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2: Chris Brown back in court. Well, he just said, I'm too busy for all that.
3: Oh.
2: Okay, let's break it down. This is another case. It's not the fight in London he had. This is his housekeeper that was attacked by the dog, Maria Avila.
3: Yes.
2: Okay, she wants $13 million. The judge said, cool, you were injured. I mean, you got ripped apart by this dog. Chris Brown says, fine, here's the money, but I don't have time to go to court. I think the judge is going to make Chris Brown go to court and fine him in contempt if he doesn't go. Personally, if he hadn't said anything, if he hadn't had his attorney say anything, I think the judge would have just been like, whatever. But when you defy the courts, they don't like that.
4: Judges have egos too.
3: Yeah.
2: Yeah.
3: And yes, I know her lawyer is going after his tour funds, so they want the money straight from the tour.
2: What they want is they want to ensure that Miss Avila will get her $13 million because remember, she's been out of a job for a long time now. She can't work or anything for a while. Now, I don't know that Chris Brown won't pay her, but I've heard that sometimes he doesn't like to pay his bills, so I understand why they want it. And, you know, I've said that I think maybe he's changing a little bit. I don't know, though, if he's not wanting to appear in court. You can miss one show, sir.
3: Yeah, but I can't. Can you hold him accountable for what his dog did?
2: Yeah, that's your dog. That's how it works, Adam.
3: But he wasn't there, though.
2: It didn't matter. I think he was there.
4: If you're the owner of the dog, it happens for everybody. I just feel like $13 million, is she okay? Is she, like, never going to be able to work? Like, that's a lot of money.
2: It is a lot. It is a lot. But I don't know how they came to that number. I know that juries are given reasons in certain lawsuits, but that's the amount they came up with. But I know she had to have surgery on both of her hands.
3: I feel horrible for her, but I think Ann's right. $13 million is a lot for a dog bite.
2: Not when you in a Chris Brown house. Like, that's not a lot of money at all. I'm not here to talk about the money. The fact that she got hurt to that extent, that's craziness. And you were like asking Otto, well, he wasn't, is he responsible for the dog? Yes, when our dogs used to run away and get around a neighborhood, that's the first thing you would say. Oh my gosh, before the dogs hurt somebody, we have to go find them.
3: Well, they're not going to get $13 million out of me. They could squeeze me and juice me any which way. It just doesn't exist.
2: I won't even claim them dogs if they hurt somebody. All right, we'll be right back after this. Brought to you by Chick-fil-A.
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3: Regulators. You regulate any stealing of his property. 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
2: So I just asked, if you worked at the mall ever in your life, I need you to call me 877-730-DCS1 or shoot me a text. And immediately, Tara, she's sending a text message. Dana, I used to work at Claire's and I had so much fun. Did you know they're closing it down now? Tara, I used to love going to Claire's.
3: Where are people going to get their ears pierced?
2: Mall walking. Oh my gosh, Otto, don't even bring that up. We took our daughter to Claire's to get her ears pierced. It was not the best experience.
3: They pierced her neck. Long story short, we're sitting there in the chair and I was like, why is she crying like that as their earring was in the back of her neck? The girl didn't know what she was doing.
2: She fixed it.
3: She was a little too young to be doing that.
2: She was about 16. That doesn't matter. Yeah. It got done. But yes, Tara, I did know that Claire's was closing down. I loved going to the mall. I used to work at the mall at a jewelry store.
3: Oh, you worked at a fancy jewelry store in a mall?
2: Yes. So everybody at the mall knows each other. So you get discounts and everything.
3: Yep.
2: Baby malls are back. So Alpha and Gen Z are now going back to the mall because it's an experience. It's something to do. And it's Instagram worthy. That's the main thing. You go to the mall and you flex. You walk into Gucci, but you're actually shopping at Burlington Coat Factory. You know what I mean? And so the mall is understanding this. For 2 years straight, sales at malls across the country have been going up. So they're taking old spaces and they're making them into Instagram-worthy photo ops.
3: When I was in high school, people would go to the mall just to hang out.
2: That's what's happening.
3: Really, I guess my high school is already done. I would say like elementary school.
2: And because millennials are such helicopter parents, the reason sales are up, they'll go take their kids there, but they won't leave. So they'll go in the mall. You know, and our parents would just drop us off.
3: I would have to walk to the mall.
2: Otto would never let Ava go to the mall by herself. He's like, let's go with her. We have to walk around. I'm like, oh my gosh.
4: TBH, I prefer to go to the mall maybe like Saturday, 10 a.m. with all the grandparents.
3: Get your cardiovascular walk going.
2: Everybody's walking the mall? Remember walking the mall?
4: Yeah, I always remember seeing grandparents walking the mall whenever I used to work at Journeys.
3: Their little jumpsuit, their little Nike suit.
2: Oh, wait, you worked at Journeys, Anthony?
4: Oh, yeah, I worked at Journeys, and then my mall career came to an end when I worked at Lids.
2: What happened?
4: Okay, you know, I'll tell you guys. I trust everybody here. We had manual inventory, so you would just be able to...
2: Oh, you already know where you're going.
3: All the size 8s were gone, huh?
2: Yeah.
4: Hey, that's a big head joke right there, Automatic, for the people who don't know how.
3: Well, you got
4: a
3: dome on you, so...
4: Yeah, I do. Also, but I was like the Robin Hood of hats. I was hooking up the homies.
3: Okay.
4: So everybody got like... Everybody
2: Anthony.
4: Got $20 hats. And listen, I'm really happy that my radio career is working out now because I can no longer work at Journeys, Lids, or The Gap.
2: I worked at the jewelry store, and I had worked my way up from all these different jobs, from, you know, shining shoes to burger joint. I was, you know, to the ice cream parlor, to this jewelry store where I worked on commission. And I was such a good salesperson. Oh, Otto. You don't even understand. For me, it was a big deal. And everybody thought the people that worked at the jewelry store, like, that we were something else. I swear, they thought we were special in the mall.
4: Was it an actual store, Dana, or were you at a kiosk?
2: No, a store.
4: Oh, fancy.
2: And
3: were you selling engagement rings?
2: I did, and I sold the biggest engagement ring that they ever had sold at Jewelry Kingdom.
3: Jewelry Kingdom.
2: Okay, listen. The guy walks in. It's Christmas Eve. He said, I have $2,000 to spend.
3: Oh.
2: I said, oh my gosh, that's a lot of money. He left with a $6,000 ring, honey. It was a great Christmas at the Dana Cortez house. Okay, we do have a call on line 2. Hi, Yvonne. Welcome to the Dana Cortez Show. Good morning. So, producer says that you did work at the mall. Which store?
5: So, my very first job, there was a restaurant inside the mall. It was called Casa Olay.
2: Ooh, Casa.
3: I remember Casa Olay.
2: Why do I remember Casa Olay? I think I remember.
5: Yes, and since then they closed it down.
2: What did you love about working there?
5: I loved that on my lunch break I could go shopping throughout the mall.
2: That's what I would do. I would spend all my money around the mall.
5: Yes.
2: Now, do you still go to the mall and walk around, or is that something you haven't done in a long time?
5: I hate going to the mall. I don't like it. I don't go unless I absolutely have to.
2: Yvonne, I love the mall. Otto knows this. When we walk in,
3: we live next door to the mall.
2: And we walk in, and the smell to me is like I don't even know how to describe it.
3: For some reason, she keeps talking about the Macy's smell, which I don't understand the Macy's smell.
2: How do you not understand the Macy's smell?
3: Because when I walk into Macy's, I don't, like, it's not nostalgic to me.
2: Yvonne, don't you understand what I'm talking about? When you walk into Macy's, there's just a smell about it.
5: I'm sorry, girl. I'm going to have to go with Otto. I don't know what you're talking about.
2: The cheese stands alone. My gosh. Well, we just spent like the last couple of days at the mall, and our friend from New York was in town, and she said, I love this. She said, this is crazy, because in New York, she's like, everybody orders everything.
4: Well, I think the last thing you need is another shopping influence, Dana.
2: Yeah, so. You're absolutely right with that one.
4: I've never heard anybody get nostalgia over Macy's scent.
2: I love the way Macy smells. All right. Did you work at the mall, or do you work at the mall now? 877-730-DCS1. Call us up or shoot me a text. Back with more after this. 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

0: and Johnny and Ariana all live together.
1: Oh.
0: Johnny likes to game.
1: Okay.
0: And Ariana says that her mom thinks that Johnny is talking to someone inappropriately while he's gaming.
2: Mm.
0: Take Ariana off a hold. Ariana, what did he say when you told Johnny what your mother suspected?
3: He denied it, of course. He said my mom was crazy and that he was playing Call of Duty all night and was talking trash on the game.
4: Do your mom and your boyfriend get along?
3: Not really, actually. She thinks he's lazy because all he does is play video games, and he thinks she's crazy because she's always telling him.
4: So how do you guys all live together, though? That's got to be stressful for you.
3: Oh, my God. You don't even know. I'm the only one with a full-time job. So they do is argue at home all day and then call me.
0: You know, that's a topic that we could do another day on its own, because we've had calls about, you know, in-laws living with people. But I want to get back to why you called us in the first place. What did you say to him about the video game trash talking? And then how did you confront him?
3: Well, I asked him why on earth my mom would lie to me about something like that.
0: What did he say?
3: That she hates him and that she's crazy and that she just wants him out of the house.
5: So, basically, this is all going on because your boyfriend and your mom hate each other.
3: That's what I thought, but since then, I've actually started doing a lot of spying on him, and I feel like he might have figured out what's going on, because all he's doing, he's on this app called Twitch all the time now.
0: Well, what did you find about, you know, out about him on Twitch?
3: Well, I found out that he does, in fact, talk to women on there. And I find out that he's a fan of a lot of different gamer girls.
0: Did you confront him? Did you say something to him about it?
3: No, he would never, ever admit to that. Plus, I really want to know what he's really been up to.
0: Well, since you think you got it all figured out, let's go ahead and give John a call. What's his phone number? And give me the name of the woman that he's talking to on Twitch.
3: And you can say that your name is Leah. I saw that he's friends with her, and he is always on her page, Leah.
0: Okay, let's call right now. Stay quiet.
6: Hello?
0: Hi, is this John?
6: Yeah, Madison's calling.
0: Yeah, it's Leah from Twitch.
6: Leah from Twitch.
7: 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Find out next.

0: about to find out.
1: If you just turned the radio on, this is the second part of today's Down in the DM. Ariana is a woman who sent me a message about her boyfriend, Johnny, and the fact that her mother believes while Johnny is gaming, he's talking to other women inappropriately.
2: I've actually started doing a lot of spying on him, and I feel like he might have figured out what's going on, because all he's doing, he's on this app called Twitch all the time now. Well, I found out that he does, in fact, talk to women on there, and I find out that he's a fan of a lot of different gamer girls.
1: Is Ariana's mom right? Is it going down to the DM, or is Johnny innocent? Part two begins now.
3: Hello?
1: Hi, is this John?
3: Yeah, Matt, who's calling?
1: Yeah, it's Leah from Twitch.
3: Leah from Twitch?
1: Yeah, Leah. I just wanted to see what you were up to today. How are you?
3: This is not legendary Leah from Twitch. Who is this?
1: John, it's me, silly. I was just thinking about our little talk the other night, you know? We're going
3: late. Our talk the other night? I've never talked to you before in my life. Who's messing with me? Come on, who is this?
2: Happy to be me, John. Who was it? If it wasn't Leah, who was it?
1: Hold on just a second. Please. What? My name is Dana Cortez from The Dana Cortez Show, and your girlfriend, Ariana, had us call you to see who you've been talking to late at night on Twitch. She heard you, and your mother-in-law heard you.
3: You can't be serious. What are you doing? This is ridiculous.
2: No, the question is, what are you doing?
3: Is this because of the stuff your mom keeps saying? I mean, please, get over it. It's not true. It's BS.
2: Why would she
3: ridiculous.
2: Lie to me? She has no reason to lie to me, John.
3: Look, I have no idea why she said it, but she's lying.
1: Who did she hear you talking to? She said she heard you late.
3: Look, I have no idea who you are, lady, but you need to mind your own damn business.
2: Hey, do not talk to her like that. I called her to help me.
3: Well, I don't know why you don't just call me. You know, look, she doesn't need to be on the phone. I got to go.
1: Did he just hang up? He hung up.
4: He's gone.
2: Yeah, that figures. He never wants to deal with anything. All he wants to do is play a stupid video game.
1: I'm sorry that we couldn't help you find out more. I mean, I wish that we had gotten more into it.
2: It's okay. I knew it was a long shot, but it was worth a try. Thank you so much for trying.
1: You know what, Ariana? Thank you so much. Just hold on the line, because I definitely want

0: to talk to you. It did not go down in the DM today.
1: Okay, look, there's a lot of stress in this relationship, and unfortunately, the person taking it all in is Ariana. She's the only one in the house working. She's having to take care of everybody else around her. She's got her man in one ear, Johnny, you know, this, that, your mother. She's got her mother in her other ear. Oh, this man, blah, blah, blah. Because obviously they don't like each other. You got a gamer on one side and meddling mom on the other. I think that she needs to move out and let them roommate together.
2: might be the best idea that you've ever had.
3: Let them solve it out, right? That's funny.
1: Moving your mother in, first of all, is hard. But when you have when your boyfriend or husband or whomever doesn't work, and there's nothing wrong with that if you're contributing. But if you're not, you know, if you're cleaning and you're doing whatever you got to do, but if your job is gaming and then you have a mom, it's already hard to have parents in the home. We've got my mom living there right now and my dad, and it's hard and it's out of necessity. It sounds to me like everybody's just making poor Ariana like they're
2: leaning on Ariana.
1: Yes.
2: And she's the provider for the family.
1: She sounds like she's about to fall off the rails.
3: She's definitely been an emotional punching bag for these two, and it's really sad to watch now that you kind of unpack it like that.
1: You can't break up with your mom, but you can break up with that man.
3: Ooh, I'm not saying Ariana's mom is wrong, but I will say that I've moved into a season of my life where I'm around my elders more, and they love to gossip. do some elders in my family love some chisme, as they say.
1: Anthony, so you are not lying. Too. The other day, my mom was talking about somebody, I don't remember who it was, and I said, I wonder how they are. I don't remember who she was married to. She sent her a Facebook message. I said, Mom, I was not trying to ask that question. Well, you said, no, Mother. It wasn't 10 seconds. She said, she says she's on her third husband. I said, Mom, I swear to you, this just happened like 3 days ago. I said, I can't tell my mother anything.
2: Between Dana's mom and my mom, careful what you say in front of them, because it will be repeated to the person you were talking about.
1: How long do you stay with somebody who's living with you and not working or contributing? And I understand times are tough, okay? I give everybody some grace here, but it doesn't sound to me like Johnny's in a hurry to get a job. And moving your mother in when it's not necessarily necessary. Does that make sense? Because she's lonely I don't know. Is it necessary?
2: I mean, being lonely is a horrible thing. And if your parent is lonely, bringing them in is not a bad idea.
1: It is if you got a gossipy mom. It's kind of hard. Okay. 877-730-DCS1. How would your partner feel if you said, I'm moving my parents in? Can you be with somebody, honestly, who's not working and not pulling their own weight? Let's talk about it when we come back. Sponsored by T-Mobile.
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0: Living with a person who doesn't want to contribute monetarily or just help around the house can be very difficult. And if they say, I'm looking for a job, I'm looking for a job, and they're not looking for a job, yeah, that's really, really difficult. Earlier, the down on the DM, that's exactly what happened. Nothing, I don't think this man was seeing anybody, but he's not looking for
1: contributing.
0: He's not looking for a job application either. Like, it doesn't seem like he's doing anything. On top of that, Ariana, who direct messaged me on Instagram, has her mother there as well. So her mother's in her ear about her boyfriend. Her boyfriend's in her ear about her mother. Meanwhile, she's the one suffering. Elizabeth, welcome to the Dana Cortez Show. So you have a story to share with us. Go ahead, Mama.
2: Well, it actually did happen to me. My live-in boyfriend, my son's father, wasn't working for about a year at one time.
0: Oh, my gosh. That must have been
1: Why
0: so
1: wasn't
0: hard
1: he working?
0: On you.
2: He had let go from his job, and he didn't tell nobody. He'd still left and thought we wouldn't find out, but we found out.
0: Oh, my gosh.
2: I was livid. I was hot.
0: How did you handle it? And you're the only one working at the time. I'm sure you were so stressed.
2: Oh, I have a good job. I work at a funeral home.
0: Oh.
2: So luckily, I had a lot of income coming in, and I was like, okay, you're not working? All right, here you go. Here's Mr. Mom right here.
0: So you made him contribute. You made him do all the things that he needed to do.
2: Yep.
1: What was he doing when he was acting like he was going to work?
2: He was driving around, parking somewhere, and acting like I didn't know anything, and like, okay.
0: Well, did he not understand that one day you'd be like, where's the money? Where's the check? And you'd be like, I don't have it.
2: I live with my grandparents. We all live together. It's like eight of us in one little spot.
0: Okay.
2: So,
0: do you still live with your grandparents now?
2: Oh, God, yes.
0: Okay. All right. So you're down to live with family.
2: Oh, yeah. Family is number one. We're in Hispanic culture. Come on, mija.
0: You're right. You're right about that. That's what my mom's been with us 6 months. Like, it's just part of, like, it's just what it is. I moved my grandmother in as well, and Otto was fine with that.
1: I've lived with all of Dana's family members at this point.
2: according to Alan, I'm living with him until I'm elderly. He's going to put me in the back room with a gogoy.
0: So. Oh, my gosh. He's like, I'll take care of you, Mom, but you better be good to me now. You better be good to me now. That's the thing. We better treat our kids right if we expect them to take care of us. We've got to be good to them. I do understand that, but there needs to be some privacy as well. It depends on mom not getting involved. I bet you anything, Elizabeth's grandparents don't get involved in her business unless they need to. Because my mom's only gotten mad at you, Otto, a handful
1: just
0: of times.
1: Just one time.
0: Time where she was upset because you were kind of...
1: Dana and I got in an argument, and I raised my voice at Dana, and I will say... Her love for me flipped in half a second.
0: Yeah, because she's always choosing his side, but this time she was like,
1: "Don't do that."
0: Oh, this
1: time she turned to me, and I swear to God, if she was not in a wheelchair with a trach and a feeding tube, she would have fought me.
0: Probably so. I thought she might have done it then.
1: And remember, Dana's mom owned a bar, so she's not she's not afraid to get down with people.
3: I'm sure she could discipline you just on a stare alone.
0: For real.
1: I was scared. I was like, I always thought Dana was tough. I was like, obviously, this is where she got it from.
0: Anthony, when it comes to like grandparents, did your mom ever live with her mom at all? Because I know you lived in the 100%. Back of your grandma's house. Mm-hmm. Yeah.
3: I grew up in my grandma's house, and for the majority of my childhood, it was me, my younger brother, my mother, and my grandmother in my grandma's house.
0: Oh.
3: And we always had a rotating cousin.
0: Oh, yeah. I know exactly what you're talking about.
3: And me and my brother were no exception to the rule, because when we became into adulthood, and I told the story last week about living with my grandmother, we all lived there too. But that kind of honestly stopped with my grandma's generation. Like, me and my cousins, we all kind of go on our own. And so we're necessarily not the
0: traditions aren't as tight as they used to be. Like, Elizabeth is like, look, this is part of my culture. Whereas who knows, when our kids grow up, they say one thing, they might do another, because things do change.
1: I'll tell you right now, in white culture, it's not the same, because when I got dropped off at my grandma's house, all my uncles were like, why are you here again?
0: You're so funny.
1: There's 11 kids that live here. Like, why? We don't need 12.
0: We don't need a 12. We don't need another one.

0: I'm all the way up. 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I'm all the way up.
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2: 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So stand by. If you've been needing something, the answers are coming up. 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What's Your Sign is coming up, and we'll all get our spiritual forecast for the week.
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3: 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So deaf. Remix.

0: free psychic reading right now. Okay, hold on.
1: Hello?
0: RJ, I'm so excited to talk to you and get our spiritual forecast for the week. It's time for What's Your Sign? Welcome!
2: Woo-woo! What's up,
1: thank
2: RJ?
1: You, thank you.
0: So before all of us find out as a collective what this week is looking like, of course, we promised a free psychic reading. Go ahead. What's your sign?
3: Pisces.
0: And what's your first name?
3: Sonia.
0: Okay, Miss Sonia, go ahead and ask RJ your question.
3: I'd like to know what direction I should go in terms of like my career.
0: Do you feel stuck?
3: Yeah.
0: Have you been thinking about making a change and you're kind of afraid?
3: Yeah.
0: Okay.
4: What are you afraid of? Change or just afraid of trying something new? Or what are you afraid of?
0: She's afraid of this damn economy. So obviously, RJ, we're giggling, but that's a real thing. Sonia has a very specific question. What are you feeling about it for her?
5: Well, hey there, Sonia. You're a Pisces, so you're a really strong sign. But, you know, the funny thing is, I see that you already know what you want to do about your job situation. And the issue is going to be silencing that voice that you have of the insecurity and fear and listening to your gut. Where you're at, I feel like you're already burned out. There's not a lot of room for growth. And I see things changing for you and quickly. And I think once you decide that you're ready and you put it out there, you're going to find exactly where you need to be. And I think this next job will help you feel a little bit more fulfilled and be more at home. And I don't know if you're debating like schooling or new certification, but I think that's a really good road to go down because the card that flipped for you today is the 10 of Wands. So it's time to definitely put something down to pick up something even better. So you're definitely ready for change.
0: I like that. Put something down and pick something else up, girl. I like that you mentioned that the Pisces is very strong. Why is Pisces a very strong sign? What is it about them?
5: I think Pisces, when it comes towards career path, they have to definitely feel fulfilled. And a lot of Pisces have like the humanitarian life theme. So they need to either be helping people or they just need to have that fulfillment. So Pisces are really strong and they're also really good with their intuition.
0: Oh, I love that. Okay. Well, Miss Sonia, good luck with the new gig. And what about our spiritual forecast for the week, RJ?
5: So for this week, I feel like love and relationships are going to be very intense. And there's going to be like hidden feelings that are going to resurface. Maybe even people from your past that are going to be trying to come back. And I kind of feel like your people are going to have to dig deep to make sure that that's something they really want to do. Because a lot of strong conversations are going to happen this week. So pay attention to what's being said. Plus, there's going to be a new moon in Virgo this week. Mm-hmm. And that's also reminding us that any small changes can create really amazing results. So it'll be a really good week. And it's time for transformations and kind of make changes around your home life, too. I think that's going to be needed this week.
0: Oh, gosh. Put that call block up. We don't want any of that Marvin's room right now. Hey, it's your ex calling right now. I don't want that. Have you ever had someone call you from your past that you didn't want to talk to?
5: Oh, yeah. But I mean, it's really good to just set those boundaries. And if it's done, it's done.
0: Yeah. Otto had his ex-girlfriend calling him all the time. I finally had to put a stop to that. I was like, girl, it's over. I can't. No, not really. I'm not. But okay, listen, if you would like a free psychic reading with RJ, call us up. Seriously. 877-730-DCS1. And he will give you a free reading on the radio, just like he did Sonia. RJ is on Facebook. Follow him. RJ's Mystic. And I want to thank you once again for joining our team. We love you. Talk to you next Monday.
5: Woo! Thank you.
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6: 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Waking up.

0: All right, so if you just turned the radio on, we were talking about the boss text scam. This is a new scam. It's not just coming through, you know, your phone or regular, like that weird, you have a ticket, or USPS is trying to reach you because whatever, whatever.
1: I got that one yesterday.
0: This is a much more intimate way of scamming you because they know where you work. They know who your boss is.
2: I kind of like that.
0: No, they an intimate.
2: Get to know me a little bit more.
0: They do. They're like, getting to know
2: me. I like scammers who put in a little effort.
0: K-H-O-U caught up with a woman. It just happened to. Name is Irina.
3: I got a text message from a phone number I didn't know, but I also don't have my new boss's number in my cell.
0: So her boss's name was on the text, even though she didn't recognize the number. She saw the name of her supervisor.
3: He said, grab 3 Google cards for $100 each, take them out of their envelope, scratch them carefully, and send the images revealing the codes.
4: Irina said she went to a nearby Staples, paid $300 for gift cards, and sent the photos. When she got back to her desk, she followed up with her boss in a group chat and learned she had been duped.
3: Are you asking me for gift cards? And he's, no. And I'm like, oh no, I am being scammed. How did they know his first and last name? How did they know he was in a meeting? How did they know I was his employee?
0: So she's not older or anything. She got scammed because it looked legitimately like it was her employer asking her to do something.
1: Like, you wouldn't fall for that. If I was like, hey, can you pick up $300 worth of gift cards?
0: All right, I'll reimburse you.
1: I'll reimburse you. No. I know you're going to say no, but you would do it. I know you
2: no,
1: would.
2: I already wrote the one that would get me. If somebody sent me a text message and said, hey, Anthony, big comedy festival next month. We want to reserve your spot. Send confirmation and deposit info. Oh.
0: Oh, you would say
2: oh,
0: that.
2: I would. I would
0: then get you.
1: Oh, I just got a DJ one like that.
2: Oh.
0: And you're right. And I told Otto, I said, come on. And he said, no, they wanted to pay me in e-checks. I said, oh, money, please. Yeah.
1: And that's why I kept telling the guy. He was like, well, we only do e-checks. And I was like, I'm only going to take a Venmo deposit.
0: Or Zelle.
1: And he was like, no, I only do e-checks. And I was like, I guess we're not going to work together then. And then I never heard from him again.
0: Because it was a scam. And actually, you know what?
1: I probably would have fallen for it had Dana not been there.
0: I know it was true.
2: I would have got God. Because even in my own hypothetical situation, I would have just been like, well, can I see the flyer first?
0: Just show me a digital flyer, and I'll give you all my information.
1: There's some scammer listening right now. Yeah. He's like, got him.
0: No, I think Otto falls for this stuff all the time. We had one of those phishing, pretend phishing emails go out here at the company.
2: Mm. Oh, you don't
0: Otto
2: know.
0: Clicked on it. Yes, he did. And now I didn't even click on it. They're making me take the
1: Nobody would have believed that I was
0: either.
1: In AP programming.
0: I'm like, why do I have to take the tutorial now? Just because I'm married to him? I didn't click on it.
2: Yeah, one household. I guess that makes sense.
0: Just protect yourself.
1: I haven't done that yet.
0: Yeah, protect yourself and always, I think, ask twice. If somebody at work is asking you to do something, I get it. But call and make sure that it's real before you actually do it.
1: This is a tough scam to spot.
0: Oh, this is hard because it's your boss's name.
1: I mean, if Sarah Fraser here was like, hey, I need to pick up some gift cards. Could you do that for me real quick? I promise you I would do it.
2: Dang.
0: I wouldn't. I'd be like, Sarah, you better call somebody else with that. I know you're the one making all the big bucks, girl. Don't call your girl here.
2: Well, I wonder what kind of scam message would get Dana to submit information.
0: Nothing.
2: Nothing.
1: No.
0: Nothing.
1: Famous
0: no.
1: last words.
0: Nothing is going
2: hey,
0: to get
2: new,
0: me.
2: Hey, new discount sale at Nordstrom's.
1: Yeah, there you
0: Maybe.
1: Go.
0: Maybe. Here's your code. Enter
2: yeah.
0: it now.
2: Oh.
0: All right, have you or somebody in your family ever been scammed? 877-730-DCS1. 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
2: Wasn't a dry eye in the building when Ariana Grande closed the Eternal Sunshine Tour in London and said her final farewell.
3: I have loved every minute of this with you all, and I just want to make sure I express how grateful I am. Thank you, and I love you so much.
2: I feel like I'm emotional because we need Ariana Grande. We are going to miss her on the radio. Ariana Grande's music has grown since her first single when she made The Way with Mac Miller. It has just gotten better and better. There's a vibe. And what I'm afraid of is she's going to take a break like Rihanna. And I don't want that.
4: I don't think it's going to be like Rihanna. I think it's going to be more like Lady Gaga, who went to go concentrate on acting. And then she came back and she started doing different styles of music when she came back.
2: She just showed out.
4: Yes.
2: Yeah. And Ariana Grande has got those chops.
4: She's got that great voice. And she could do other styles of music besides just pop and R&B.
2: Well, that's true. I understand that. Also, she does deserve the chance to be the actress, right? We saw her in Wicked. We understand her comedic timing. And those of us who've been watching Ariana Grande since Victorious, since Salmon Cat, know that this is the way she's probably always wanted to go. What's the Meet the Fockers 2 that she's doing that movie with Ben Stiller and everybody?
4: I don't know the name of it, but she's doing it.
2: Exactly. It's going to be huge.
5: It's important for actors to continue to ride that success or that momentum because I feel like it's more rare and scarce for them in the acting world.
2: You're right.
4: It's true. But definitely, you know, radio's going to miss her for sure. But like somebody like Drake, if they went away,
2: it would
4: destroy radio. It would just, especially hip hop and R&B radio.

0: Yeah. Do you think so? Like, is he that important to the music industry?
1: You've seen his numbers. You've seen when he went away and what it did to the industry, what it did to the radio stations.
0: You know, Drake's been around since 2006. I had no idea. 20 freaking years.
2: By went away, do you mean like no more listening to his music, or he's just not going to make any more new music?
1: If he was to go away and not make any new music, have any new hits.
0: If he really retired, if he said, I'm retiring, I'm done.
2: Yeah, I think we would ride it out for a while. I think we have at least like 2 decades of Aubrey Graham to appreciate before we really start to miss him.
0: I don't know, Aunt, because, you know, we've got Auntie, and I like listening to it, but I still have this need for Rihanna to make a new album.
1: And like, she does make a new song every once in a while.
2: I feel like I miss Rihanna more than I would miss Drake, because Rihanna has only a select few albums. Aubrey Graham has been putting out mixtapes and consistent pressure since at least 2015. So really upped his music output.
0: You feel like he's got a big enough catalog to carry him, kind of like a Michael Jackson.
2: 100%, yes. Okay. Now, I think if you were to completely erase a library, oh my God, that would be tragic. Imagine no more Drake ever exist. That's
1: crazy.
2: Did you
1: just compare Drake to Michael Jackson?
0: I did.
1: You can't compare those two. I'm sorry.
0: I did. And let me tell you something. Drake compares himself to Michael Jackson all the time.
1: Well, he could try to do that, but that's not.
0: And all this. I'm not saying the dancing. I'm not saying the pandemonium. I'm talking about sheer numbers here in the catalog. And if we want to get real here about Michael Jackson, Off the Wall and Thriller were amazing. And then the rest
1: so were a lot
0: good.
1: Of the albums right
0: They were good.
1: That.
0: They were good. But he never replicated that. Never. You can get angry at me. You can come at me. He doesn't need to. But that's what I'm saying. If you really look at his catalog, it's the first 2 solo albums. And then after that, it was good. When I heard Bad.
1: Invincible was good. I love Butterflies. That's one of my favorite songs of all
0: time. Cool. It's one of your favorite songs. I'm talking about projects as a whole, the catalog as a whole. But who needs to? If you have Off the Wall and Thriller, what else do you need, right?
1: And then what I'm trying to say is Drake doesn't have anything close to Off the Wall and Thriller. Sorry.
0: I don't know. We could debate that too, because I was listening to Thank Me Later the other day and I was going off. So, you know.
1: And 100 years from now, they'll be playing Thriller. They won't be playing Thank Me Later.
0: They will.
1: No, they
0: will. We'll be playing Thank Me Later in the nursing home, I promise you. We'll be right back. Brought to you by Chick-fil-A.
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2: From the Big O Tires Traffic Center. Elk Grove 5 northbound from Elk Grove Boulevard. Clear drive to the 50. Looking at Sacramento 99 northbound from Calvin Road to the 50. No delays there as well. Cap City Freeway westbound and eastbound. We are clear. Sacramento traffic on Fonseca.
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0: I just saw an interview. Well, his catalog.
1: Okay, okay.
0: He says he makes $5 to $7 million a year off his catalog because he owns his publishing.
1: Wow. Hey. That's the thing with a lot of artists that were kind of hitting that time. They had already learned. We're talking about 2005 to 2015-ish, right? They learned from the hip-hop artists of the past. Don't sign the contract without taking it to a lawyer.
0: Yeah, you know? I mean, and good thing he did because he's eating off it now. All right.

0: 281-330-8004. I can only remember Mike Jones' phone number when I rap it. Otherwise, I'm like, I don't know.
1: That record's been paying a lot of bills for a long time for him.
0: Seriously, Otto?
1: Yeah,
0: just so that one track?

0: You know what I love about Tupac right now? Tupac Shakur. The kids love Tupac again. And it is absolutely insane. Anthony, you spoke on it right away. Do you see it too? The timeline, right?
1: Yeah, I mean, Tupac, his words and what he raps about still seem true today and are still very topical. So it's only right that his music is transcending generations.
2: Is Tupac the most influential rapper of all time?
0: Yes.
2: I think that's without a question, right?
0: Yeah, because kind of what Anthony just said, right? He alluded to the fact that everything he rapped about is still relevant. He was like almost a prophet. That's a lot, but
2: it's a lot to say, but it
0: makes sense.
2: It holds water, yes.
0: 25 years old when he left this earth, and the great music and the words he spoke are still

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1: Today's Down in the DM is a lot, so turn the radio up and pay attention. Ariana is the woman we have on hold. She messaged me about her boyfriend, Johnny, who's not getting along with her mom. Mom and Johnny and Ariana all live together.
2: Oh.
1: Johnny likes to game.
2: Okay.
1: And Ariana says that her mom thinks that Johnny is talking to someone inappropriately while he's gaming. Take Ariana off a hold. Ariana, what did he say when you told Johnny what your mother suspected?
3: He denied it, of course. He said my mom was crazy and that he was playing Call of Duty all night and was talking trash on the game.
4: Do your mom and your boyfriend get along?
3: Not really, actually. She thinks he's lazy because all he does is play video games, and he thinks she's crazy because she's always telling him.
4: So how do you guys all live together, though? That's got to be stressful for you.
3: Oh, my God. You don't even know. I'm the only one with a full-time job. So they do is argue at home all day and then call me about it.
1: You know, that's a topic that we could do another

0: day on its own, because we've had calls about, you know, in-laws living with people. But I want to get back to why you called us in the first place. What did you say to him about the video game trash talking? And then how did you confront him?
1: Well, I asked him why on earth my mom would lie to me about something like that.
0: What did he say?
1: That she hates him and that she's crazy and that she just wants him out of the house.
2: So basically, this is all going on because your boyfriend and your mom hate each other.
1: That's what I thought. But since then, I've actually started doing a lot of spying on him. And I feel like he might have figured out what's going on, because all he's doing, he's on this app called Twitch all the time now.
0: Well, what did you find about, you know, out about him on Twitch?
1: Well, I found out that he does, in fact, talk to women on there. And I find out that he's a fan of a lot of different gamer girls.
0: Did you confront him? Did you say something to him about it?
1: No. He would never, ever admit to that. Plus, I really want to know what he's really been up to.
0: Well, since you think you got it all figured out, let's go ahead and give John a call. What's his phone number? And give me the name of the woman that he's talking to on Twitch.
1: And you can say that your name is Leah. Mm-hmm. I saw that he's friends with her, and he is always on her page, Leah.
0: Okay, let's call right now. Stay quiet.
3: Hello?
0: Hi, is this John?
3: Yeah, Madison's calling.
0: Yeah, it's Leah from Twitch.
3: Leah from Twitch.
4: Is it going down in the DM? Find out next.

0: about to find out.
1: If you just turned the radio on, this is the second part of today's Down in the DM. Ariana is a woman who sent me a message about her boyfriend, Johnny, and the fact that her mother believes while Johnny is gaming, he's talking to other women inappropriately.
2: I've actually started doing a lot of spying on him, and I feel like he might have figured out what's going on, because all he's doing, he's on this app called Twitch all the time now. Well, I found out that he does, in fact, talk to women on there, and I find out that he's a fan of a lot of different gamer girls.
1: Is Ariana's mom right? Is it going down to the DM, or is Johnny innocent? Part two begins now.
3: Hello?
1: Hi, is this John?
3: Madison's calling.
1: Yeah, it's Leah from Twitch.
3: Leah from Twitch?
1: Yeah, Leah. I just wanted to see what you were up to today. How are you?
3: This is not legendary Leah from Twitch. Who is this?
1: John, it's me, silly. I was just thinking about our little talk the other night, you know? We're going
3: late. Our talk the other night? I've never talked to you before in my life. Who's messing with me? Come on, who is this?
2: Who's talking to me, John? Who was it? If it wasn't Leah, who was it?
1: Hold on just a second. Please. What? My name is Dana Cortez from The Dana Cortez Show, and your girlfriend, Ariana, had us call you to see who you've been talking to late at night on Twitch. She heard you, and your mother-in-law heard you.
3: You can't be serious. What are you doing? This is ridiculous.
2: No, the question is, what are you doing?
3: Is this because of the stuff your mom keeps saying? I mean, please, get over it. It's not true. It's BS.
2: Why would she
3: ridiculous.
2: Lie to me? She has no reason to lie to me, John.
3: Look, I have no idea why she said it, but she's lying.
1: Who did she hear you talking to? She said she heard you late.
3: Look, I have no idea who you are, lady, but you need to mind your own damn business.
2: Hey, do not talk to her like that. I called her to help me.
3: Well, I don't know why you don't just call me. You know, look, she doesn't need to be on the phone. I got to go.
1: Did he just hang up? He hung up.
4: He's gone.
2: Yeah, that figures. He never wants to deal with anything. All he wants to do is play a stupid video game.
1: I'm sorry that we couldn't help you find out more. I mean, I wish that we had gotten more into it.
2: It's okay. I knew it was a long shot, but it was worth a try. Thank you so much for trying.
1: You know what, Ariana? Thank you so much. Just hold on the line, because I definitely want to talk to you. It did not go down in the DM today. Okay, look, there's a lot of stress in this relationship, and unfortunately, the person taking it all in is Ariana. She's the only one in the house working. She's having to take care of everybody else around her. She's got her man in one ear, Johnny, you know, this, that, your mother. She's got her mother in her other ear. Oh, this man, blah, blah, blah. Because obviously they don't like each other. You got a gamer on one side and meddling mom on the other. I think that she needs to move out and let them roommate together.
4: Just might be the best idea that you've ever had.
5: Let them solve it out, right? That's funny.
1: Moving your mother in, first of all, is hard. But when you have when your boyfriend or husband or whomever doesn't work, and there's nothing wrong with that if you're contributing. But if you're not, you know, if you're cleaning and you're doing whatever you got to do. But if your job is gaming and then you have a mom, it's already hard to have parents in the home. We've got my mom living there right now and my dad, and it's hard and it's out of necessity. It sounds to me like everybody's just making poor Ariana like they're
4: leaning on Ariana.
1: Yes.
4: And she's the provider for the family.
1: She sounds like she's about to fall off the rails.
5: She's definitely been an emotional punching bag for these two, and it's really sad to watch now that you kind of unpack it like that.
1: You can't break up with your mom, but you can break up with that man.
5: Ooh, I'm not saying Ariana's mom is wrong, but I will say that I've moved into a season of my life where I'm around my elders more, and they love to gossip. do some elders in my family love some chisme, as they say.
1: Anthony, so you are not lying. Too. The other day, my mom was talking about somebody, I don't remember who it was, and I said, I wonder how they are. I don't remember who she was married to. She sent her a Facebook message. I said, Mom, I was not trying to ask that question. Well, you said, no, Mother. It wasn't 10 seconds. She said, she says she's on her third husband. I said, Mom, I swear to you, this just happened like 3 days ago. I said, I can't tell my mother anything.
4: Between Dana's mom and my mom, careful what you say in front of them, because it will be repeated to the person you were talking about.
1: How long do you stay with somebody who's living with you and not working or contributing? And I understand times are tough, okay? I give everybody some grace here, but it doesn't sound to me like Johnny's in a hurry to get a job. And moving your mother in when it's not necessarily necessary, does that make

0: sense because she's lonely or, and I don't know. Is it necessary?
1: I mean, being lonely, is a horrible thing. And if your parent is lonely, bringing them in is not a bad idea.
0: It is if you don't, if you got a gossipy mom. It's kind of hard. Okay. 877-730-DCS1. How would your partner feel if you said, I'm moving my parents in? Can you be with somebody, honestly, who's not working and not pulling their own weight? Let's talk about it when we come back. Sponsored by T-Mobile.
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yeah. 40, what's up, shebang? 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
3: My book club president says reading is, quote, not a competition. Well, I finished the book in one night anyway, so I win, Patty. I also got $365 in bonus bets just for betting $10 when I signed up for Bet365. No cliffhangers here, Patty. 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
7: All right, Sacramento, what we've got is just really Labor Day-centric traffic conditions, and that means 80 West is slowly filling in on the approach.

0: Davis, and heavy enforcement. So make sure you're out there driving safe and sane. No backups on Cap City. I'm always happy to say that. But 80 West is tough Auburn toward Rockland. I'm Tiffany Whitstrom, Sacramento traffic.
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3: All right, Sacramento, what we've got is just really Labor Day-centric traffic conditions. And that means 80 West is slowly filling in on the approach to Davis and heavy enforcement. So make sure you're out there driving safe and sane. No backups on Cap City. I'm always happy to say that. But 80 West is tough Auburn toward Rockland. I'm Tiffany Whitstrom, Sacramento Traffic.
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